to Me 2025 extended version, Adriatic and Nelly Furtado and Timbaland and Notre Dame in Beat 100.9.

If you go out, you come back, and you come back to an empty house. You know, and it's loneliness again. It feels as though you've been dumped in the deep end, and there's nobody there to rescue you.

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0: at Torn Records, or of course at Danny Rees Music. I'd love to hear from you guys. So let's get stuck in, shall we? And here's an absolute banger for you. Last week's killer car, this is Jay Warra with Tool.
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0: It's called Gimme. So it's Danny Reese here on Torn Radio, and up next, this week's most upfront promos. Check these out. It's hot right now.
1: This is hot right now.
0: Now, these guys have got releases on 360 and D Perfect right now, and they are making their debut on Kaluki Music with a no-nonsense club weapon. This is going to tear out the dance floors, that's for sure. This is the Funk Cartel and their track, Work Your Body.
2: Hot

0: keeping energy high with that track. Brand new from Archie Hamilton, teaming up with Us Two in their release on Danny Howard's Nothing Else Matters. That is a big record, and that was Can't Stop. And mixing before that was Paco Ramirez making his debut on Tony Romero's House Delivery. That one was called Run Around. So it's Danny Reese here with Torum Radio, and things are just about to heat up on the show. Coming up, we've got a Torum anthem from 2023. That's not too long ago, but a banger nonetheless. But before we get into that, it's time for this week's standout selection. You guessed it, it's the Killer Cut.
1: Killer. Killer Cut. The hottest record in the world right now.
0: So this one is celebrating 10 years after its original release. Mark Knight revisits one of his iconic tracks with a brand new collaboration with none other than Christoph. This is the Ibiza remix you never knew you needed. An update that respects the original. This is Mark Knight and Christoph with Ibiza, and it's this week's Killer Cut.
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0: That's Esteban and Cassium teaming up on Flamenco Records. That is called El Ballet. And before that was James Hurt and Milk Sugar with their massive collaboration on Fool's Paradise. And that one was called Got So High. Some fantastic house music for you there. So it's Danny Reese here on Tour Room Radio. And next up, we're going to be shining the spotlight on this week's breakout talent from the Tour Room Academy.
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0: And the London-based producer completed the Tour Room Academy course back in 2024 and featured on the Leaders of the New School last year, and has since released on labels like Wildcard, Hustle Tracks, and Mambo Lab. So here we go, this week's Tour Room Academy Track of the Week.

part of the Tourism Academy, then make sure you check out our socials. We focus on the community of the whole industry, from production to DJing, along with tips in the industry like 25 things to check before you send another demo, or useful info for up and coming producers. Of course, this weekly student drops, we've got track breakdowns so you can watch how producers make their music, and a whole load more. It's all over at one place. It's on our Instagram page. Check it out. It's at Tourism Academy. And you're locked into Danny Reese here on Tourism Radio. And next up, let's take things back to the underground. Let's get into it. It's the Shakedown. And let's kick off with Carlo Leo and his new release on his label Rawthentic. This is Lions Group.

0: awaited solo debut on Torn Tracks. That is Angel Heredia and his track Discolo. Big record, that one. And before that was one of the biggest records around right now, as supported by Cole Cox, Danny Howard, Sarah Story, Pete Tong. The list goes on. That was Ilias Barrientos and his release on Nothing Else Matters with Be Hot. And make sure you tune into next week's show, as Ilias will be back in the hot seat here on Torn Radio. Let's give props to Ilias.
1: 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This is Danny Reese.
0: So it's Danny Reese here, and you know how we do. We like to squeeze in one more before the end of the hour. And we're dipping back into the archive for another Torn anthem released in 2023. This is Green Velvet, Mark Knight and James Herr, with their massive collaboration, The Greatest Thing Alive.

0: hooky, so catchy right from the jump. And sadly, that's it for this week's show. You guys have been great company as always. If you want to know any of the tracks I played in the mix, then head on over to the Tool Room website for a full track listing. 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And you can find us on socials at Tool Room Records and at Danny Reese Music. Ilias Barrientos will be hosting next week's show, so make sure you set a reminder, pop that in the diaries. That is going to be another big show. It's been great hanging out with you guys. I've been Danny Reese. I'll catch you real soon. Stay safe out there. See you soon.
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sleep the six regret. The calm before the storm. Then we got no calm. So I learned that rep. Sleep the six regret. The calm before the storm. Then we got no calm. So I learned that rep.